die alone. I don't wanna live forsaken. 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

0: That was Split Second by mm-hmm. 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One of my favorite bands. They went on the road with me when I did the Lighthouse tour in Europe. And a really, really good young rock band. James is a great songwriter, great front man. All of them are just good. I call them kids. We call them the kids. And this is off their new record, Split Second. Stone Gossard from Pearl Jam had signed them to his Loose Groove and developed them. And then they got onto a bigger label with Stone's blessing. And so let's go, James and the Cold Gun. They got a new manager and they got everything going.
1: They opened for you. You took them out on the road.
0: Yeah,
1: on the Jeff McKagan Lighthouse tour. So I got to see them a couple times and they crushed it every time. They're amazing.
0: Yeah. Mm-hmm. I think they're on tour with Bush right now. So
1: good. Another one. We're going to see Gavin and Zoana.
0: Yeah. Our world's so intertwined and twinkled. Intertwinkled and twined. Speaking of Stone Gossard, I just want a quick note. He has a label called Loose Groove and he puts out cool records and he puts out stuff that he wants to put out. And there was a guy, Paul Soldier, in our punk rock scene in Seattle way back in the day, 79, 80, 81, 82. Mm-hmm. And Paul I played with Paul a lot in 10 Minute Warning. And Stone would come and see us play. And I think what he says that developed him into become a rock and roll guitar player. So
1: super cool.
0: Stone made a record with Paul, got all the old crusters like myself to come play on, and Paul had all these riffs and we made songs out of them. And this is a song off of that record. I'm actually singing it. This is called New American, a Paul Soldier. I'm scared of the world.

0: All right, welcome back. It's Susan Holmes-McKagan. You're here with Duff and Sue. And you just heard some King Diamond, Welcome Home. And before that, I love that new song you guys have out called New American.
1: You do like it. Like,
0: it's so catchy. It's going to stay in your head the rest of the week, guys. Just deal with it. It's so badass. Congratulations.
1: Thanks, baby. Yeah. We played it live a couple weeks ago at Easy Street Records.
0: West Seattle.
1: That was really cool. It was special.
0: And we got to have dinner with Stone and Vivian, his wife.
1: Yeah, we did.
0: They're so cute and adorable and, you know, rock parents like us. So
1: very nice.
0: Fun to catch up with them in the flesh and hang out and catch up.
1: I'll be playing Download next week. I think there was one time I played there with Loaded or something, and Andy Copping, who runs it.
0: Andy's so sweet.
1: He goes, how's it feel to be the guy who's played Download the most?
0: Really?
1: I'm sure Slash has beaten me by this point.
0: Okay.
1: But
0: all right.
1: So I can't, you know, we played different film. Revolver, we played Donington back in 88 with Guns. I played this festival so many times.
0: Walking Papers,
1: Guns N' Roses played it, VR, yeah.
0: So cool.
1: I think Guns, this will be our third time playing it or something like that. Anyhow, it's cool. Playing Download.
0: Yeah.
1: I love playing this festival, and it's very English and it feels like home because we kind of broke at Download originally. That was our big coming out party back in 88.
0: Very pivotal, poignant, sentimental thing for you.
1: Yeah.
0: And our family.
1: Yeah, and the family, the whole family. Because Grace has played Download.
0: Yeah, she's even played it.
1: Yeah, yeah. So, this is a live recording from the Marquee Club in 1987. This is our Guns N' Roses cover version of AC/DC's Whole Lotta Roses.

0: Welcome back. You just heard some Black Label Society with Name and Blood.
1: New record.
0: A new record, brand spanking new. Congratulations. And before that, some GNR, Whole Lot of Rosie.
2: Yeah.
0: And coming up, we've got...
1: Susan said something on last week's show. She goes, where would we be without John Bonham's groove?
0: Honestly, folks.
1: And I thought that was so poignant. I'm like, yes, where would we be without John?
0: I mean,
1: there's certain things that...
0: Wouldn't be the same.
1: In rock.
0: Wouldn't be the same, guys.
1: Yeah.
0: By a long shot. And I beg anyone to disagree.
1: That's right. And so we always say on the show, it's never a bad time to play some Led Zeppelin. So we're just going to do that right now. This is Heartbreaker.

0: Well, that was some War Pigs with Sabbath. And that almost, not entirely, almost wraps up our show because we still have
1: two more
0: songs. Bear with us a little longer, folks. Hope you're having a good time here listening to Duff and I.
1: We'll play them
0: kind of spitballing a little more this week.
1: Yeah.
0: A little bit looser.
1: We are.
0: Yeah. But we've got some Rolling Stones because we love them.
1: New Stones.
0: Can never get enough Stones.
1: I love this song. New brand new Stones song. And I just love this song. After Stones, we're going to play in honor of Susan's book and her book release on paperback. A single from the band in the book, The Westies. It's called Riding Home. The Westies were actually, it's actually a recording that I did in 1996.
0: Yep.
1: With
0: Izzy Stradlin.
1: Mike Borden from Faith No More was on drums and Slash played guitar as well.
0: And you, of course, Steph McKagan on bass.
1: So that'll be after the Stones. This is In the Star by the Rolling Stones.

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